I say nothing, it's short. 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

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She better with some fella with a regular job. I didn't wanna get her involved. By then, Mr. Benjamin was sitting in awe. Hops into my car, drove far. 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But a knife, what a life anyway. I'm building all the clock stop, what am I anyway? She had the kind of body that would probably intimidate any of them that were unsouthern, not me cousin. If models are made for modeling, thick girls are made for cuddling. Switch worlds and we can huddle in. Who needs another friend? I need to hold your hand. You need